Jeannie was always afraid of the dark, and we never could understand why. 'Cause we looked after Jeannie with the very best of care, because Jeannie was our only child. Perhaps it was death that she was so afraid of, 'cause it took her one dark, stormy night. I think we always knew that we'd never see Jeannie grown, 'cause it seemed that she was destined to die. But on Jeannie's grave, we placed an eternal flame that glows and never loses its spark. And on the darkest night, there's always a light, 'cause Jeannie's afraid.

far beyond reaching. 'Tis the season for pleasing. What happens here stays here. Am I loud and clear? Or is the smoke?

is private, no more commercial flight. I'm cool with the Neptunes and Mars. Stratosphere, out of here, what a night, what a year, what a life. Saturn down, Saturn right, satellite. You can get it if the ticket is right. Dog day, afternoon, we can check it tonight. Yeah, you know I love it, but I gotta get